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0: Taste of Country Weekend, a double down of Zach Brown Band for you with Free and Toes before that. Hey, it's Jess and the Taste of Country crew. Can I be a little transparent with you right now? I still haven't quite gotten over the fact that the U.S. team got knocked out of the World Cup. I know it's been days. I mean, it's been almost a week since it happened. Man, it hurts, you know? There was so much buildup, so much excitement. We're hosting the World Cup this year. Like, it just felt like this needed to be our year to win it all. But I do realize that the odds were not in our favor. And we've got a young team. We'll do better next time. But now it's like we still have all these, foreigners and tourists that are in America, all these visitors. It kind of feels like, you know, back in the day when you were a kid, like your family would come over, your extended family for Christmas. And you're so excited about it, right? And then Christmas happens. Well, then Christmas is over, but the family's still there. They're staying until New Year's. And it's kind of like less fun and less exciting. Is it just me? Also, side note, who are we supposed to be cheering for now that the U.S. team is out? Let me know on our Taste of Country app.
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0: It's Jackson Dean, Make a Liar, in our song Spotlight. It's Taste of Country Weekend. I'm going to turn things over to Billy Dukes now to tell us what's now trending on our Taste of Country app.
1: Country stars on TV, Ashley Cook was on Marshalls during season one, and she says she got to take home the stage look that she wore during her episode. Apparently, they're pretty particular about what they let people get away with, probably because they heard stars like Lainey Wilson, Luke Grimes, and more telling us about all the stuff they stole. Big country music tour news this week. Garth Brooks announces the Blame It All on My Roots tour for an August kickoff in Indianapolis. It's going to look a little different.
2: Oh, yeah. How long's it been, old girl? 30 years.
1: That's from a social media video in which Garth reveals he's bringing back that old drum shell that he brought on the road with him in the 90s. That's who old girl is. Right now, Indy is the only stop, but if you recall, Garth likes to announce new cities one at a time, and he often plays 2, 3, or even 11 shows per city. Finally, some sad news for John Pardee, as he and his wife Summer are getting a divorce. They married in 2019 after 2 years of dating, and they have 2 little girls. She actually filed on May 12th, but the news didn't break until the 4th of July weekend. John says he's taking a social media break, and we'll see you on the road soon.
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morning, guys. I'm Brett Allen on the third shift. Happy to be back. I got more Today's Country coming up. Going to hear from Luke Bryan, Alan Langley, and Morgan Wallen together. And, man, a brand new one here from Shibuzi. We played this. Here's Cowgirl on the third shift.

Brett Allen on Lone Star 99.5. 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

if you're tired of making New Year's resolutions and dropping them by February, maybe it's time to stop making New Year's resolutions and start picking up what they call mid-year goals. I'll explain why after Luke Bryan. Here's Country and She Knows It on The Third Shift.

0: better.
1: If you start your new year with good intentions to hit the gym or get more steps and then life gets in the way, maybe it's because of when you're trying to make that change. That's Parmalee with God Knew Better on the Third Shift. I'm Brett Allen. And yeah, we all do it, right? We make New Year's resolutions. We want to make our lives better. But by February, they're out the window. Well, behavior economists at the University of Pennsylvania's Wharton School of Business say mid-year is actually a better time to set fitness goals. Your birthday also works, or really any meaningful time of the year, because whenever you decide to do it, make the goals specific and measurable. And instead of saying, I'll go to the gym more often, say something like, I'll work out 3 days a week for the next few months. Make reasonable goals, and you'll probably hit them a lot easier.
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4: Your Lone Star Plains weather forecast for the weekend is temperatures on this Saturday reaching for high temperatures in the lower to middle 90s under a partly cloudy sky by the afternoon. The temperatures are going to be mild evening-wise. Morning low temperatures around 68 to 72 degrees. On Sunday, temperatures drop about 2 or 3 degrees as clouds increase over the area and a slight chance for a thunderstorm at 20%. Weather is brought to you by Sonic and Sonic Refreshers. From the GMAC Storm Team, I'm meteorologist Ron Roberts.
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Congrats to Dolly Parton. She's going to have a musical based on her life, and it's going to hit Broadway coming up January 19th on her 81st birthday. Here's New Country from Zach.

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Kenny Chesney finished up at the Sphere over the weekend, but I wouldn't imagine he's going to be sitting back and relaxing anytime soon. Of course, he's got a new album coming out in September. It's Kenny Chesney. Here's Carry On the Third Shift.

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Well, it's been a little bit since we've seen Russia compete in the Olympics, but it looks like they're going to come back. 2028, the Summer Olympics in L.A., they've been provisionally cleared

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It's Brett Allen on Lone Star 99.5. 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

what is your favorite way to spend a day off? Because it's kind of interesting how it changes as you get older. As you become a parent, it definitely changes. I'll share how Coe Wetzel spends his days off coming up after Lainey Wilson and John Mayer. Here's Phone Kids.

0: Hetzel with his brand new one, Hurts Like You. On the third shift, I'm Brett Allen. Think of how you like to spend a day off. And think how you used to like to spend a day off, like when you were much younger. Because it does change as we get older, as we become parents. And Co Wetzel says that his days off these days just kind of look a lot like sleep because they've been just going so much. He said, we're traveling a lot right now, doing a lot of PR and stuff for the record. And then in between playing shows and rehearsing for the tour, he says, a day off is just hanging with his girls, probably going and getting 9 holes of golf in if he can, and just relaxing and enjoying the day. His girls, of course, his daughter and his wife, he says he's getting a lot more sleep. Usually he's waking up around 6:30 or 7 o'clock, these days. He said, whenever I used to, I'd be going to bed at 6:30 or 7, and his baby girl has changed a lot for him. And he said it kind of made his perspective on life a lot bigger and greater.
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0: Weather forecast for the weekend is temperatures on this Saturday reaching for high temperatures in the lower to middle 90s under a partly cloudy sky by the afternoon. The temperatures are going to be mild evening-wise. Morning low temperatures around 68 to 72 degrees. On Sunday, temperatures drop about 2 or 3 degrees as clouds increase over the area and a slight chance for a thunderstorm at 20%. Weather is brought to you by Sonic and Sonic Refreshers. From the KMAX Storm Team, I'm meteorologist Ron Roberts.
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Riley Green going to take his seat in one of those famous red chairs on The Voice coming up in the fall. And he actually had it customized to himself. He said they made a little hat holster right there on his chair for him. He says it's right there on the side. He gets to kind of sheath it when he sits down. We look forward to that. Riley Green, here's Think As You Drunk on The Third Shift.

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this started on new after two. It's six brand new songs in a row. I'm Brett Allen. I got new stuff coming up from Cole Swindell and Dylan Scott. Here's Carly Pearce and Riley Green with If I Don't Leave, I'm Gone. Tomorrow.

Hey, it's Brett Allen on Lone Star 99.5. We're tracking down the best scoops in Lubbock. You got a favorite ice cream place? Let us know who serves your absolute favorite ice cream in the Hub City. Let us know right now inside the Lone Star app.

0: It's always good to hear people count their blessings, right? It makes your life feel a lot better when you're grateful for things. We're going to check in with Shane Proffitt and how grateful he is to be in the USA. We'll get to that after Dylan Scott. Here's Dear Big City on New After 2.
1: Dear Big City, I know you're busy. Don't worry about writing me back.

0: Profit with Long Live Country on the Third Shift. I'm Brett Allen. As we were heading into 4th of July weekend, Shane did an interview where he was talking about how incredibly grateful he is to not only be in country music, but to be doing it here in the United States.
1: I think a lot of people don't realize how blessed we really are. And I'll be the first one to tell you, sometimes I might even take it for granted. I am so proud to grow up in a place where we can worship what we want to worship. We can go out, we can hunt deer, we can hunt ducks, we can hunt turkeys. We can do really whatever we want to do. And it's a huge blessing to even grow up in a place like this.
0: You realize how much better your life is when you start being grateful for the things that you have instead of wanting the things that you don't.
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3: South Plains weather forecast for the weekend is temperatures on this Saturday reaching for high temperatures in the lower to middle 90s under a partly cloudy sky by the afternoon. The temperature is going to be mild evening-wise. Morning low temperatures around 68 to 72 degrees. On Sunday, temperatures drop about 2 or 3 degrees as clouds increase over the area and a slight chance for a thunderstorm at 20%. 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For the GMAC Storm Team, I'm meteorologist Ron Arberts.
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rolling through the late night with more of Today's Country, helping you keep your eyes open. Big shout out to everybody that decided to just keep on driving for one more hour, get a little further down the road. Thanks for listening to us while you're making your way across the country. With John Morgan, here's Kid Myself on the Third Shift.

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We're Lone Star 99.5. 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

everybody seems to have so many different streaming services these days. 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That surpassed Netflix and Apple's record of 87.

You may have heard about Jordan Davis getting in trouble at the Canadian border, coming from New York to Canada a couple weeks ago. My question is, who's the actual Jordan Davis that's causing all the problems in Indiana? I didn't know.

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It's the third shift. Good morning, guys. I'm Brett Allen, staying up with you all night with more of today's country. Zach Top on the way with his new one. Going to hear from Toby Keith. And this is Caroline Jones from Zach Brown Band. Here's your It For Me, Honey, on the third shift.

It's Brett Allen on Lone Star 99.5. The Lubbock sun is no joke. So question is, where's your go-to spot in town to cool off and chill out? Share your secrets with us inside the Lone Star app. We promise we'll leave you space.

0: by now, we all know that wearing sunblock is important, but are you missing a lot of spots on your body? That's Charles Wesley Godwin with Better That Way, along with Luke Combs on the third shift. I'm Brett Allen, and how many times when you put on your sunscreen do you get every last inch, every square inch of your body? According to a recent study, they had people apply sunscreen to their face, and that's one of the primary spots for skin cancer. Then they used a special UV camera to show the spots that they missed, and believe it or not, the average person missed about 10% of their face. There were two really specific areas that they missed the most, the bridge of the nose and the eyelids, which I get. A lot of us try and just avoid putting sunscreen anywhere around your eyes because you don't want to get it in your eyes. But important, eyelids are where 5 to 10% of all skin cancers actually happen. Other places that they often miss, your ears, your scalp, the tops of your toes, these ones I get, backs of your knees, and they say your armpits, because who's putting sunscreen in their armpits?
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2: South Plains weather forecast for the weekend is temperatures on this Saturday reaching for high temperatures in the lower to middle 90s under a partly cloudy sky by the afternoon. The temperatures are going to be mild evening-wise. Morning low temperatures around 68 to 72 degrees. On Sunday, temperatures drop about 2 or 3 degrees as clouds increase over the area and a slight chance for a thunderstorm at 20%. Weather is brought to you by Sonic and Sonic Refreshers. For the GMAC Storm Team, I'm meteorologist Ron Arberts.
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It's the third shift. Good morning, guys. I'm Brett Allen, helping you spend your time overnight with some useless trivia. We do it just for fun. If you want to play along, you can get your guests in through our app or just play with your friends. According to a recent study, this everyday sound will instantly trigger a happy memory for people. What is it? I'll come back with the right answer next.

to go on the third shift. Good morning, guys. I'm Brett Allen with more of today's country. Ella Langley's coming up. Going to hear from Kane Brown. And here's a brand new one from Jackson Dean. Here's Make a Liar. I ain't coming.

It's Brett Allen on Lone Star 99.5. You ready to hit the trails? We want to know your absolute favorite place to hike around the South Plains. 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

would Mac Geiger try and keep his new music from his mom? I'll explain coming up after Kane Brown. Here's Woman on The Food Show.

0: And when asking who got to see his brand new music first, Matt Geiger explained that it was his parents, but he says he should probably stop sharing the new music with his mom first, because not only does she love it so much, she's always looking for his phone to hear the new stuff first. But he says that she plays it so much that people kind of get sick of it by the time it comes out. So she's kind of become his biggest fan and also his biggest liability.
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2: South Plains weather forecast for the weekend is temperatures on this Saturday reaching for high temperatures in the lower to middle 90s under a partly cloudy sky by the afternoon. The temperatures are going to be mild evening-wise. The morning low temperatures around 68 to 72 degrees. On Sunday, temperatures drop about 2 or 3 degrees as clouds increase over the area and a slight chance for a thunderstorm at 20%. 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For the GMAC Storm Team, I'm meteorologist Ron Arberts.
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Ella Langley, another brand new song from her. 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

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It's actually going to be a little bit more expensive. Cost for a first-class forever stamp has gone up. Again, last week it was 78 cents, but it just went up to 82 cents yesterday. It's the eighth price increase in the last 5 years.

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1: Your Lubbock Top Lanes weather forecast, the first day of the weekend, Friday. Its temperatures reached close to 98 degrees this afternoon under a mostly sunny sky. The temperatures will drop overnight into the lower 70s. On Saturday, partly cloudy skies begin to increase, and the temperatures are around 94 degrees. And a 20% chance for thunderstorms on Saturday night. Weather is brought to you by Sonic and the Sonic Refreshers from the KMAX Storm Team and meteorologist Ron Roberts.

0: John. Okay. Coming Monday, our debate of the day. Would you time travel?
1: Oh.
0: And if you could, would you go back or forward?
1: Ooh.
0: I know. Loaded questions for you today.
1: Wow. What would you do? 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

0: Russ Dickerson here on this Monday morning. Everybody rested, ready to go after the weekend. Here
1: rested?
0: We are.
1: Rested, I could use a nap.
0: I need a weekend after the weekend to recover.
1: Yes, please.
0: Kurt and Sam getting you rolling this Monday with Brantley Gilbert. See you.

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0: Well, we got a cool story here this morning. Our Music City memo, hot out of the Music City. It's Kurt and Sam
1: cool
0: in the morning.
1: Is it cool or hot? Make
0: you're
1: up
0: right.
1: your mind.
0: I said both there, right? It could be cool. It's like the old McDonald's McDLT. The cool side stays cool and the hot side stays hot.
1: All right.
0: We're using the McDLT technology, but big ups to Dustin Lynch today. He has reached that point in his career where he has now amassed 10 number one hits throughout his career.
1: That's awesome.
0: And in fact, he's celebrating the whole achievement by issuing a brand new kind of greatest hits album called Setlist Staples 10 Number Ones. Huh. It's coming out later this year. It'll be out August 28th, and it features his songs Hell of a Night, Seeing Red, Thinking About You. That's the collab he did with Mackenzie Porter. Chevrolet, the one that he did with Jelly Roll, kind of the remake of the Dobie Gray song.
1: Yes, yeah,
0: right? Riding Roads, Mind Reader, Good Girl, Stars Like Confetti, and Small Town Boy.
1: Dang, he does have a lot of good ones.
0: All 10 number one hits. He's another one of those guys who's been around for a number of years, longer than I'm thinking.
1: Uh-huh.
0: And when you see him live, you're like, oh, God, I know that song. Oh, yeah, I remember that song. Oh, then there's that song.
1: That's how I felt when you were just listing them all.
0: Yeah, right? Same kind of deal.
1: Yeah, oh, yeah, oh, yeah.
0: And we talked to him. He called the show. This was last year, and I got to talk to him a little bit about he had just finished up some touring back in my home state of Wisconsin. And I wanted to ask him about a video that he filmed there. And I got to ask you, too, because I worked over in Eau Claire back in Wisconsin for a number of years. And I know that's where you filmed the video for your awesome song Stars Like Confetti over at Country Jam there. And the video, from what I remember, which is a little hazy from my days at Country Jam, but it looks like it was just an awesome time.
2: It was, man. We got to go out in the campgrounds and just throw down with all the fans. I still love festival season, getting out with the fans in the campsites and having some fun, you know, getting a little day drinking going. So,
1: oh, yeah.
0: Right.
2: It kind of came natural to us. Yeah, it was a great night. And I just love that, you know, we were able to really just capture that picture, you know, that point in my life and my career. And we'll get to look back on that forever.
0: Yeah, that's the thing. And it looked so real and so genuine. Everybody's like, hey, we're just here in the camp. Look, it's Dustin Lynch. Yeah, shots. Okay, we'll do shots. Why not? You know?
1: I love that.
2: Yeah, the biggest challenge of that video was pacing ourselves.
0: Yes,
2: it was a day in the life, so we had to perform later that night. So
0: right, yes. Yeah, I believe that. Yeah.
1: Easier said than done in Wisconsin.
0: Yeah, that's
1: for sure.
0: Wisconsin would be caught out there.
2: Everybody's so nice there.
0: Yeah.
2: Everybody's so nice. So they're ready to give you stuff.
0: Oh, totally. Yes. Exactly. Yeah. Here, have another Jell-O shot. Here, fine. No big deal. Yeah. All right.
2: Exactly.
0: Well, so that is coming out later this summer, August 28th, for Dustin Lynch, his Setlist Staples 10 number one. So that's pretty cool. All right, pretty cool here. Enough new country to get this Monday on the way for you. We'll roll some in just a second from Ella Langley and more after these.
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2: Weather forecast, the first day of the weekend, Friday, as temperatures reach close to 98 degrees this afternoon under a mostly sunny sky. The temperatures will drop overnight into the lower 70s. On Saturday, partly cloudy skies begin to increase, and the temperatures are around 94 degrees, and a 20% chance of thunderstorms on Saturday night. Weather is brought to you by Sonic and the Sonic Refreshers from the KMAX Storm Team and meteorologist Ron Roberts.
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0: If you've ever tried to answer the question, does a bear poop in the woods? We have a story that says,
1: what?
0: Maybe, have you ever heard that? Does a bear poop in the woods?

0: Okay.
1: And then you look up to realize there's something walking through the front door. That's exactly what happened to a barber in Alaska. Whoa. He looked up from his phone and saw a customer casually strolling into the shop, except this customer was a black bear.
0: Black bear. Just walking into like a shopping mall, like a strip mall kind of thing.
1: Yeah. So apparently he accidentally triggered the automatic doors, wandered into the shopping center, went straight for the grocery section or whatever.
0: Yeah.
1: Helped itself to a peach and then left a little present.
0: Well, like I said,
1: that bear scat.
0: There you go.
1: In the hallway before conservation officers escorted it back into the woods.
0: There you go. So it turns out not just the woods, but the bear also does poop in the store. You grab
1: Could
0: a peach.
1: Could you imagine then though?
0: Yeah.
1: I would be freaking out. That had to have been the most exciting day at work.
0: You know, there are all these, I keep seeing all these videos about bear encounters. There was one just the other day I saw about a husky. This bear was in the yard and the husky chased it away.
1: Oh, nice.
0: Like the kids were up on the deck or something.
1: That's scary.
0: Playing in the yard, and then the dog chases the bear away.
1: Oh, man.
0: But speaking of the bear that used the automatic door to get into the shopping center there, that would happen to my dad's dog. Dusty the Husky, who loved to run, loved nothing more than to run. And this happened to me several times. I would come home, I was coming home for the weekend or whatever. It was back in Wisconsin, and I would open the door, and he was right there. And of course, you didn't know that, and boom, he was gone.
1: Took off for a little stroll.
0: Yeah, and Mom and Dad lived about a mile away from their house was this little strip mall, just like that. And Dusty would go down there,
1: the
0: automatic door would open, like the Walmart or whatever, and Dusty's running up and down. It happened so much that the managers just knew to call the local police department there. And they're like, Charlie, your dog's here again.
1: That's hilarious.
0: He's running around aisle 5 right now.
1: I would much rather see a dog in the aisles than a black bear, I'll say that.
0: Certainly that makes sense, but all right.
1: Is water that wet? Bear's not the only one that's going to be pooping in the aisles.
0: Exactly right. There you go, everybody. More on our app.
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1: A few days before he turned 80, he was sitting out back in a rocker. He said, "What you been up to lately?"

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1: So whether you are bumper to bumper on the loop or dodging construction on Marsha Sharp, it is all smooth sailing when we're in the car with you.
0: Absolutely. We are your commute companion on Lone Star 99.5.

Jason Aldean, brand new country. Well, it's not brand new anymore, but I guess it's still quote-unquote new country. It's Kurt here, splitting hairs, along with Sam Adams on your Monday. Thank you for starting your new week with us. I'll just shut up now. Have a let Billy Currington Good Directions play.

0: If you have ever watched an oddly satisfying video that you found online, you're scrolling through your feed there and you happen upon one of these videos, you are not alone. It's Kurt and Sam here. Check out what this new survey says. Check out how much time we as Americans spend watching these quote-unquote oddly satisfying videos. 156 hours a year.
1: Whoa.
0: That is a lot of time. Over half of us admit to spending about a half an hour a day, about 3 hours a week, checking out those oddly satisfying videos.
1: Oh, yeah.
0: And those, you know, they include the most popular kinds of, quote, oddly satisfying videos are watching somebody pressure or power wash something. Have you seen those?
1: No.
0: I have watched that.
1: It's that sounds satisfying. Like something my husband would like.
0: Yeah, guys like power washing the sidewalk and I get sucked in. I know.

0: It's going to happen. I know he's going to do the whole thing, Laurie, but I end up watching it.
1: Please don't say the pimple popping one.
0: That's
1: no,
0: the number one.
1: Gross.
0: I've never watched that. I do not.
1: There's the pimple popper. The whole doctor, right?
0: Right. Yeah, a whole show, right? Pimple Dr. Pimple Popper?
1: Yeah, something like that.
0: That's the number one.
1: No, thank you.
0: But I'm not in that. But, and then the third most popular, object crushing. Have you ever watched that?
1: No.
0: David Letterman used to do this on his show. They would go to this industrial site and they have this massive how many ton press and they would put stuff in there like it's a bowling ball and then zzz, the hydraulic press would come down and crush it. And I have seen all these videos online. So I watch those. Yeah, probably, I don't know that I watch a half hour worth of a day, but so yes, crushing objects being crushed online. I've watched that.
1: I like organizational videos. People that show these like cool little tricks that they get on Amazon or whatever and how they organize like the pantry or the cleaning closet or whatever. And I'm just like, oh, it stresses me out sometimes because I'm like, how could I make that work? You know, I have way too much junk.
0: Yes.
1: But then other times I'm like, God, I would love that. And I actually do it.
0: And I've seen one like these home improvement ones where they're patching a hole in the drywall. And I'm like, oh, they make it look so easy.
1: No.
0: And I've watched that. But then again, we sit there, my wife and I will watch the HGTV reno shows.
1: Oh, yes.
0: All the time. And I'm like, it makes me feel like I've actually renoed my own home. I haven't. I've just watched it on TV, but it was oddly satisfying.
1: It makes you want to take that sledgehammer to the non-load-bearing wall.
0: Right? Make sure you check first. Yeah, Make sure it's non-load-bearing before you take it down. Now, besides oddly satisfying videos, these are other things that Americans find oddly satisfying. A good hot bath.
1: Yes.
0: No thanks.
1: It's not oddly satisfying at all. It's just satisfying.
0: Okay. Putting paper through a shredder.
1: What?
0: Keyboard noises,
1: no,
0: it says here.
1: No.
0: Popping bubble wrap. And then
1: if you're five.
0: And then mowing the lawn.
1: Oh, yeah, that's my husband for you. And then he comes back, he's like, look at those lines.
0: Yes, the older I get, the more I do this, I get done mowing the lawn, and then of course you have to edge the sidewalks.
1: Oh my goodness.
0: And then I go along with the weed eater, and then I take the blower and get all the grass clippings off. And then you stand back in the garage.
1: And admire your work.
0: And you admire your work, yes. And of course that's when you have the beer.
1: Oh my gosh,
0: you have
1: right?
0: the lawn mowing beer after that. So
1: I've made it a joke in my family that when my family comes over, I was like, make sure you tell Q how nice the yard is. Because he just loves it.
0: Yeah.
1: And then he's like, oh, they like the yard. And I was like, yeah, they do.
0: Look at,
1: looks
0: I know.
1: Like a golf course.
0: And I swore, because when I grew up, our house back home, back in Wisconsin, it was a very wooded lot. So the grass just wouldn't grow. And it was just kind of not very well kept. And dad didn't really care. But I always got saddled with mowing it. And it was a huge yard. It was like a third of it. No, it was like two thirds of an acre. So it took you a good couple hours.
1: Yeah.
0: But dad didn't really care. It wasn't like it was this meticulously manicured, you know, golf course like lawn.
1: Interesting.
0: Our lawn is similar to that now. It's better than say my dad's was, but it's certainly not, you know, like some. But I do find that I'm like, yeah, look at the lines there. Look, I'm going to mow diagonal this time to change it up. And
1: tell me you're old without telling me you're old.
0: Oddly satisfying right there. So it's not necessarily a video, but just stuff we do. What do you find oddly satisfying? Let us know on our app.
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T-Hubs on this Monday morning. We have not yet heard that those guys are working on new music, but I think it's just a matter of time before he and Brian Kelly are out with some new stuff from FGL. It's Kurt and Sam here. Got a Monday going, brand new week with Ella and Morgan.

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0: Well, we got a Monday going. Thank you for starting your new week with us right here. It is Kurt and Sam in the morning. Grab our app and listen live wherever you are off to today. We will keep the new country rolling. And then you can join the show anytime you want when you message us on the app. That's what Emily did. And now this is, we've got a question, Emily. Now, Sam, this is something that happened to you over the weekend, right? Uh-huh. Okay.
1: Have you ever run into a teacher outside of school, maybe working a second job during the summer? Maybe not even your teacher, your kids' teachers, whatever. But the reason I ask is because over the weekend, we went tubing, well, kayaking, and I had a former teacher and a bunch of his teacher friends were all... They were all floating down
0: whole,
1: the river
0: a
1: as well.
0: Pack of teachers.
1: A whole pack of teachers. I was like, okay, hey. Like, I'm long out of high school, obviously. But it was just, it's just still so, like, kind of weird, you know? Like,
0: teachers don't have a life outside
1: of
0: the classroom.
1: I'm not drinking. I am being good. Right. You don't have a life. What do you mean? So has that ever happened to you?
2: I have. I didn't grow up here, but it's happened to my girls. We ran into one of their teachers at the ice cream shop.
1: Oh, no.
0: And it's so weird, right? Yeah. What are they doing? Well, what are they doing outside of the classroom?
2: Right. Why are you giving me ice cream?
0: Yeah. It's always strange.
1: Goodness. Perfect.
0: Yeah. Now, my brother is a teacher, right? He's a band director. And so he'll run into students every now and again. His interesting thing is he plays also. He's a musician, right? So he's playing for shows and he's playing
1: he's
0: out.
1: He's the cool teacher that you're okay with running into.
0: But he'll like run into former students like in the bar. And he says that's an extra level of weird.
1: Oh, yeah.
0: Because, you know, you're
1: especially when you're like, you're not old enough to drink.
0: Yeah, right.
1: You're not supposed to be. That's the worst,
0: although
1: right?
0: They are, you know, most
1: are
0: times.
1: They?
0: Well, yeah, most times.
1: Okay.
0: He's like, I've been teaching so long now, I forget that, you know, they're not 16 anymore.
1: Yeah,
0: no, they're now like 26. They're 28. They're totally, they can be in the bar. But it always, in addition to us being thrown by that, he said that throws them.
1: Oh, I bet.
0: Or it throws him. Seeing them throws him. So, all right. Have you run into your teachers out in the wild?
1: In the wild.
0: Let us know on our app.
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4: Jill Lovick, South Plains weather forecast on this Monday. The temperature is reaching into the middle to upper 80s at 87 degrees under a partly cloudy sky. Then showers and thunderstorms increasing by the afternoon and evening to 50%. Some thunderstorms could produce some strong wind gusts along with heavy downpours. Temperatures will drop overnight in the middle upper 60s. Weather brought to you by Sonic and Sonic Refreshers. The K-Mag Storm Team and meteorologist Ron Roberts.
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0: It's Kurt and Sam with you on this Monday. Have you ever run into like your former teachers or maybe your kids' teachers out in the wild? It's always kind of weird when that happens, right?
1: Very.
0: Let us know on the app.

0: probably happens any time of the year. It seems a little more out of place, you know, during the summer like it is now. But have you ever run in to like a former teacher of yours out in the wild? Out in the real world.
1: You know what it reminds me of?
0: Or maybe your kids' teachers or whatever.
1: When we did the Toys for Tots thing.
0: Yes.
1: Last winter. And one of the guys that runs it is a teacher.
0: Yeah.
1: A current teacher. But he's been teaching forever. And everyone's like, wait, you know him? He was my favorite teacher. And we got so many messages. And then random kids would like walk up to him and start talking to him. He's like, it happens all the time.
0: Yeah. Yeah.
1: So he was one of the cool teachers.
0: Exactly. And there was a teacher back in my hometown that Miss Hafes was her name.
1: Yes.
0: And my mom had her. I had her. And then both my brother and sister had her as a teacher as well. So, clearly she was like a rookie teacher when my mom had her. And she was getting close to retiring by the time my sister had her. But same thing. So
1: I definitely
0: everybody
1: had that
0: knew
1: too.
0: Who that was.
1: Small town. My mom had the same teachers that I had too. A lot of the same teachers.
0: Right. Yep. Yeah. All right. So let us know on our app. Have you ever run into one of your teachers out there in the wild, in the real world? We've got Christian on the line. Has that happened to you?
2: I have. Yeah. I mean, it's been a few years, obviously, but no, I have. Nothing specifically that comes to mind, anything that shocked me, but it always was kind of weird being them out and about.
0: Right.
2: Out of real life.
0: Yeah, exactly.
1: It reminds me of the Capital One commercial where they're like, what do you do for fun? He's like, what do you mean? And then he like goes to sleep in the little cafe. And I'm like, that's what the teachers do, right? They don't live outside the classroom.
0: They just turn out the lights and they just go to sleep in the classroom and then turn the lights on and then they're there the next day. That's right.
1: Exactly.
0: Yeah. You can't see them out in public. Come on.
1: It is weird.
0: It is just kind of weird. And it's extra weird, like I was saying before, my brother, who is a teacher, to when he runs into former students that are now, you know, much older, and he sees him out slinging a beer, or they see him, they're like, whoa, look at it's Mr. St. John in the bar. Whoa, boy, that's pretty weird. Wait a minute, I'm in the bar. Oh, this is all weird.
1: I run into a teacher every time I go back to my hometown, and he's always like, remember that time I gave you detention for talking too much? Isn't that funny? With what you do for a living. I was like, yeah, so funny. Like he does it every single time.
0: It paid off. I was just planning ahead is all you were doing.
1: I ran into his son not very long ago when I had my class reunion, and he was like, wait, my dad gave you detention? I was like, yeah. He goes, he never gave anybody detention. I was like, he gave me detention.
0: There you go.
1: For talking too much.
0: And look where it got you now. All right. Have you ever run into your teachers out in the wild, in the real world there? Let us know on our app.
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1: Where the dirt is flying and the coffee is necessary.
0: You ain't kidding. 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

0: There's Ella Langley. You don't hear the vibraphone in country music. That's the little chimey, bellsy kind of thing you heard there.
1: Wow,
0: you just don't hear that very often. How about that? Music news.
2: Did you just make that up?
0: No, it's a vibraphone. It's an actual musical instrument.
1: I have no idea what that is.
0: Yeah. All right. It's the Eli Young Band now. Morning.

0: right, debate of the day today. Kind of, it's almost like a plot out of the movie Back to the Future.
1: It's awesome.
0: It's Kurt and Sam in the morning. Got a Monday going. Thank you for starting your day with us. Hit us up on the app with your thoughts on this debate today.
1: It's a multifaceted question.
0: Okay.
1: We got multiple questions. Would you time travel if you could?
0: Okay.
1: And if you could, would you go forward or back? Past or present or future?
0: See, I always, when I think about this, which is not often, but you always think about going back in time.
1: Right.
0: Right? And what would you do differently that would maybe fix a mistake you made or change the trajectory of your life or something?
1: You just want to do the break by yourself?
0: No. But I never think of, when you said in the future, it never occurs to me that, if I'm time traveling, how about we go into the future?
1: I don't know that I would want to see what the future holds for us.
0: Yeah,
1: but there is a new YouGov survey out, and 66% of people said, yes, absolutely, I would love to time travel. And 68% of people said they want to go to the past.
0: Yeah, right.
1: Only 19% said go to the future. And then when they were asked, what would you do if you went back to the past? That's why I was giving you crap.
0: Yeah.
1: Fix an old mistake was the number one answer. 22% of people said, let's go back and fix that mistake. 21% said they would go back to see a loved one that has passed.
0: Sure.
1: Yeah, right?
0: Yeah.
1: I would love that. 15% would witness a historical moment.
0: Oh, I never thought of that either.
1: Right. And then another 15% said, make a financial investment.
0: No,
1: I would go back to high school and buy a bunch of houses.
0: Oh, right. I'd go back and buy stock in Apple or something like that. And
1: 2008 house prices, you know, let's go.
0: Yeah. I mean, it's a little bit, I said Back to the Future there, but it's kind of the plot. It's the plot
1: of the movie.
0: Yeah. But it's really the plot of like A Christmas Carol, right? You have the ghost of Christmas past.
1: Yes.
0: And then he goes back and he looks at, that's you as a kid. And then, and then the ghost of Christmas present, and there you are present. And then the Christmas future. So you're looking like, what am I doing there?
1: But if you did go to the future, wouldn't it be awful if you went 5 years in the future and you're like, wait, where am I?
0: Yeah, right.
1: That would be awful.
0: Yeah. I know.
1: To see you're not with your significant other anymore or whatever, you know.
0: Yeah, I don't want to. I don't want to go to the future.
1: One of your other dogs is gone. I don't want any of that.
0: No,
1: I'll just continue living like I'm dying. You know?
0: I don't want to go. Yeah, I'll go back maybe, and if I could, change. I don't know. I don't know.
1: What
0: is
1: the first thing you would do if you went back? Seriously.
0: I don't really know.
1: Hmm.
0: I don't have a ton of regrets, I guess. So I don't. There's not a ton of things that I would change. Couple things maybe, but I can't really pin down one thing that I take it back. I would do this. I would, because I was very, very close. A buddy and I were very close to auditioning for the Army band.
1: Oh, wow.
0: And we both had, we were going to go to, it was back in Wisconsin, so we had to drive from our hometown to Milwaukee, which was like a 3-hour drive.
1: Yeah.
0: And we were both going to audition, and then, it was the Air Force band. It wasn't the Army, it was the Air Force.
1: How cool would that be?
0: Because one of their bands came, and it wasn't just the big, military band, it was like a rock band.
1: Ooh.
0: And they're like, yeah, you could totally, you have to do the main band, but then you could be in one of these, and it was the coolest thing. And then something happened where we didn't end up going.
1: Oh.
0: And I always think, geez, what would my life have been like if I'd actually joined the Air Force?
1: The trajectory of your life could have been completely changed.
0: I would like to go back, say yes to that, do that. I could have served my country, and I would wonder, where would I be today? I don't know. Probably be retired on a beach is what I would be today. But what would you do? Would you do something different if you could?
1: Well, other than buy houses, save money, go back and see my grandma who passed when I was 19.
0: That's things I should How about I go see my parents? That's a good idea.
1: There are also exes I probably would have just walked right by. I'd have been like, nope, not doing that one.
0: Sorry, busy. Can't do that. All right, well, let us know on the app. If you could time travel, would you? And what would you do? Where would you? Would you go back in time? Would you fix something? Would you go forward in time? Let us know on the app.
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0: Can we get an amen?
1: Amen.
0: Amen, right there. Okay, we have several from Shaboozy, Jelly Roll, and more. It's Kurt and Sam in the morning. Thank you for starting your new week with us. We got FGL now with Lou Bryan. This is How We Roll.

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1: Helping you survive the 8:30 meeting that definitely could have been an email.
0: Right? 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

0: Well, we got a cool story here this morning. Our Music City memo, hot out of the Music City. It's Kurt
1: and
0: Sam
1: in
0: the morning.
1: Is it cool or hot? Make
0: you're
1: up
0: right.
1: your mind.
0: I said both there, right? It could be cool. It's like the old McDonald's McDLT. The cool side stays cool and the hot side stays hot.
1: All right.
0: We're using the McDLT technology, but big ups to Dustin Lynch today. He has reached that point in his career where he has now amassed 10 number one hits throughout his career.
1: That's awesome.
0: And in fact, he's celebrating the whole achievement by issuing a brand new kind of greatest hits album called Setlist Staples 10 Number Ones. Huh. It's coming out later this year. It'll be out August 28th, and it features his songs Hell of a Night, Seeing Red, Thinking About You. That's the collab he did with Mackenzie Porter. Chevrolet, the one that he did with Jelly Roll, kind of the remake of the Dobie Gray song.
1: Yeah,
0: right. Riding Roads, Mind Reader, Good Girl, Stars Like Confetti, and Small Town Boy.
1: Dang, he does have a lot of good ones.
0: All 10 number one hits. He's another one of those guys who's been around for a number of years, longer than I'm thinking.
1: Uh-huh.
0: And when you see him live, you're like, oh, God, I know that song. Oh, yeah, I remember that song. Oh, then there's that song.
1: That's how I felt when you were just listing them all.
0: Yeah, right? Same kind of deal.
1: Yeah.
0: And we talked to him. He called the show. This was last year, and I got to talk to him a little bit about he had just finished up some touring back in my home state of Wisconsin. And I wanted to ask him about a video that he filmed there. And I got to ask you, too, because I worked over in Eau Claire back in Wisconsin for a number of years. And I know that's where you filmed the video for your awesome song Stars Like Confetti over at Country Jam there. And the video, from what I remember, which is a little hazy from my days at Country Jam, but it looks like it was just an awesome time.
2: It was, man. We got to go out in the campgrounds and just throw down with all the fans. I still love festival season, getting out with the fans in the campsites and having some fun, you know, getting a little day drinking going. So,
1: oh, yeah.
0: Right.
2: It kind of came natural to us. Yeah, it was a great night. And I just love that, you know, we were able to really just capture that picture, you know, that point in my life and my career. And we'll get to look back on that forever.
0: Yeah, that's the thing. And it looked so real and so genuine. Everybody was like, hey, we're just here in the camera. Look, it's Dustin Lynch. Yeah, shots. Okay, we'll do shots. Why not? You know?
1: I love that.
2: Yeah, the biggest challenge of that video was pacing ourselves.
0: Yes,
2: it was a day in the life, so we had to perform later that night. So
0: right, yes. Yeah, I believe that.
1: Easier
0: yeah.
1: said than done in Wisconsin.
0: Yeah, that's
1: for sure.
0: Wisconsin would be caught out there.
2: Everybody's so nice there.
0: Yeah.
2: Everybody's so nice. So they're ready to give you stuff.
0: Oh, totally. Yeah. Exactly. Yeah. Here, have another Jello shot. Here, fine. No big deal. Yeah. All right.
2: Exactly.
0: Well, so that is coming out later this summer, August 28th, for Dustin Lynch, his Setlist Staples 10 number one. So that's pretty cool. All right, pretty cool here. Enough new country to get this Monday on the way for you. We'll roll some in just a second from Ella Langley and more after these.
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8: And here's Heather with the weather.
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0: Well, we got a new week going. Welcome to what, July the 13th already? How does it?
1: Whoa.
0: How is it mid-July?
1: I have no clue.
0: Wow. It's Kurt and Sam here. Good morning. After

0: Okay. It's Kurt and Sam in the morning on this Monday. We're still laughing at the question I posed minutes ago. If you missed it, does a bear in the woods? Does a bear poop in the woods? Right. That's like saying, is the sky blue?
1: Right.
0: Right.
1: Is water wet? It's when you ask a question that has an obvious answer. So when you said that, I was like, wait, what?
0: But it turns out. Well, of course they do, but that's not the only place. Check out, we need to have like a special animal stories like music bed.
1: Oh,
0: Which we don't have. We have the stupid news bed or we have a good stuff bed. Yep. This is really neither of those.
1: No, it's not.
0: But it is our positively animal story on this Monday.
1: Positively animals, yes.
0: And check this out.
1: So imagine you're at work. It's a slow Sunday morning. You're scrolling on your phone, probably pretending to be productive.
0: Okay.
1: And then you look up to realize there's something walking through the front door. That's exactly what happened to a barber in Alaska.
0: Whoa.
1: He looked up from his phone and saw a customer casually strolling into the shop, except this customer was a black bear.
0: Black bear. Just walking into like a shopping mall, like a strip mall kind of thing.
1: Yeah. So apparently he accidentally triggered the automatic doors, wandered into the shopping center, went straight for the grocery section or whatever.
0: Yeah.
1: Helped itself to a peach and then left a little present.
0: Well, like I said.
1: That bear scat.
0: There you go.
1: In the hallway before conservation officers escorted it back into the woods.
0: There you go. So it turns out not just the woods, but the bear also does poop in the store. You grab
1: Could
0: a peach.
1: Could you imagine then though? I would be freaking out.
0: That had to have
1: been the most exciting day at work.
0: You know, there are all these, I keep seeing all these videos about bear encounters. There was one just the other day I saw about a husky. This bear was in the yard and the husky chased it away.
1: Oh, nice.
0: Like the kids were up on the deck or something
1: playing
0: in the yard and then the dog chases the bear away.
1: Oh, man.
0: But speaking of the bear that used the automatic door to get into the shopping center there, that would happen to my dad's dog. Dusty the Husky, who loved to run, loved nothing more than to run. And this happened to me several times. I would come home, I was coming home for the weekend or whatever. It's back in Wisconsin, and I would open the door, and he was right there. And of course, you didn't know that. And boom, he was gone.
1: Took off for a little stroll.
0: Yeah, and Mom and Dad lived about a mile away from their house. Was this little strip mall, just like that? And Dusty would go down there.
1: The
0: automatic door would open like the Walmart or whatever, and Dusty's running up and down. It happened so much that the managers just knew to call the local police department there. And they're like, Charlie, your dog's here again.
1: That's hilarious.
0: He's running around aisle 5 right now.
1: I would much rather see a dog in the aisles than a black bear. I'll say that.
0: Yes, that certainly makes sense. But all right. Is water
1: wet? Because that bear's not the only one that's going to be pooping in the aisles.
0: Exactly right. There you go, everybody. More on our app.
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0: On this Monday, it is Kurt and Sam in the morning, and here's Little Big Town. These guys are putting the finishing touches on their 12th studio album.
1: Dang!
0: It's called It's Dying Art. It'll be due out August 28th.

0: If you have ever watched an oddly satisfying video that you found online, you're scrolling through your feed there and you happen upon one of these videos, you are not alone. It's Kurt and Sam here. Check out what this new survey says. Check out how much time we as Americans spend watching these quote-unquote oddly satisfying videos. 156 hours a year.
1: Whoa.
0: That is a lot of time. Over half of us admit to spending about a half an hour a day, about 3 hours a week, checking out those oddly satisfying videos.
1: Oh, yeah.
0: And those, you know, they include the most popular kinds of, quote, oddly satisfying videos are watching somebody pressure or power wash something. Have you seen those?
1: No.
0: I have watched that. It's
1: that sounds
0: satisfying.
1: Like something my husband would like.
0: Guys like power washing the sidewalk and I get sucked in. I know what's going to happen. I know he's going to do the whole thing,
1: Lori,
0: but I end up watching it.
1: Please don't say the pimple popping one.
0: That's
1: no,
0: the number one.
1: Gross.
0: I've never watched that. I do not.
1: There's the pimple popper. The doctor,
0: show,
1: right?
0: Right, yeah, what? Whole show, right? Pimple Dr.
1: Popping?
0: Pimple Popper?
1: Yeah, something like that.

0: That's the number one.
1: No, thank you.
0: But I'm not in that. But, and then the third most popular, object crushing. Have you ever watched that?
1: No.
0: David Letterman used to do this on his show. They would go to this industrial site, and they have this massive how many ton press, and they would put stuff in there like, it's a bowling ball. And then zzz, the hydraulic press would come down and crush it. And I have seen all these videos online. So I watch those. Yeah, probably, I don't know that I watch a half hour worth of a day, but so yes, crushing objects being crushed online. I've watched that.
1: I like organizational videos.
0: Okay,
1: like people that show these like cool little tricks that they get on Amazon or whatever and how they organize like the pantry or the cleaning closet or whatever. And I'm just like, oh, it like stresses me out sometimes because I'm like, how could I make that work? You know, I have way too much junk.
0: Yes.
1: But then other times I'm like, God, I would love that. And I actually do it.
0: And I've seen one like these home improvement ones where they're patching a hole in the drywall. And I'm like, oh, they make it look so easy.
1: No.
0: And I've watched that. But then again, we sit there, my wife and I will watch the HGTV reno shows.
1: Oh, yes.
0: All the time. And I'm like, it makes me feel like I've actually renoed my own home. I haven't. I've just watched it on TV, but it was oddly satisfying.
1: It makes you want to take that sledgehammer to the non-load-bearing wall.
0: Right? Make sure you check first. Yeah, make sure it's non-load-bearing before you take it down. Now, besides oddly satisfying videos, these are other things that Americans find oddly satisfying. A good hot bath.
1: Yes.
0: No thanks.
1: It's not oddly satisfying at all. It's just satisfying.
0: Okay. Putting paper through a shredder.
1: What?
0: Keyboard noises, it says here.
1: No.
0: Popping bubble wrap. And then
1: if you're five.
0: And then mowing the lawn.
1: Oh, yeah, that's my husband for you. And then he comes back, he's like, look at those lines.
0: Yes, the older I get, the more I do this. I get done mowing the lawn, and then, of course, you have to edge the sidewalks.
1: Oh, my goodness.
0: And then I go along with the weed eater, and then I take the blower and get all the grass clippings off. And then you stand back in the garage.
1: And admire your work.
0: And you admire your work, yes. And, of course, that's when you have the beer.
1: Oh, my gosh,
0: you have
1: right?
0: the lawn mowing beer after that. So
1: I've made it a joke in my family that when my family comes over, I was like, make sure you tell Q how nice the yard is. Because he just loves it.
0: Yeah.
1: And then he's like, oh, they like the yard. And I was like, yeah, they do.
0: Look at,
1: looks
0: I know.
1: Like a golf course.
0: And I swore, because when I grew up, our house back home, back in Wisconsin, it was a very wooded lot. So the grass just wouldn't grow. And it was just kind of not very well kept. And dad didn't really care. But I always got saddled with mowing it. And it was a huge yard. It was like a third of it. No, it was like two thirds of an acre. So it took you a good couple hours.
1: Yeah.
0: But dad didn't really care. It wasn't like it was this meticulously manicured, you know, golf course like lawn.
1: Interesting.
0: Our lawn is similar to that now. It's better than, say, my dad's was, but it's certainly not, you know, like some. But I do find that I'm like, yeah, look at the lines there. Look, I'm going to mow diagonal this time to change it up. And
1: Tell me you're old without telling me you're old.
0: Oddly satisfying right there. So it's not necessarily a video, but just stuff we do. What do you find oddly satisfying? Let us know on our app.

0: have one mission.
1: Serve 3 million meals.
0: Simple, right?
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0: FGL with Kurt and Sam in the morning. Got a Monday going. Thank you for starting your new week with us. This guy's out there in the middle of his Cowboy As It Gets tour. Justin Moore, Randy Houser, Drake White Moore all going with him. It, of course, is Riley Green we're talking about.
1: If you showed up, I wouldn't let you in.

0: is country, and she knows it. Luke Bryan with Kurt and Sam in the morning. We have news about another Luke today. This actually happened last weekend. Did you see Luke Combs across the pond? I think he's in the UK this week. He was doing some dates in Ireland last week. But before that, he was over in Sweden and just set a brand new concert attendance record, not just for Sweden, not just for Norway, but for the entire Nordic region, when 60,826 people packed in to the iconic Ullevi Stadium
1: wow.
0: in Gothenburg, Sweden, where I'm sure I'm mispronouncing that, but Luke, getting it done.
1: Yeah, that's
0: across
1: impressive.
0: Across the pond, right? Yeah. It's, again, it's always interesting. We were talking about this last week. It's interesting to think of country music being so popular here in the States, because we know it is. But over in Europe, apparently, yeah, same kind of thing. So we know ranch dressing's big, but how about Luke Combs getting
1: it
0: done over there as well? Yeah, I think he practiced for that tour by, you know, just going to IKEA. That's what he did. That's Swedish. Same kind of thing. Gets the meatballs, does a few concerts, a few songs there.
1: Oh,
0: the next thing
1: gosh.
0: You know, he's setting records over in Sweden. Okay, we got more coming up this Monday. Stay close for Dan and Shay and Jason Aldean. They're coming up next.
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3: Lone Star Weather. You'll love it. Stop playing to weather forecast on this Monday. The temperature is reaching into the middle to upper 80s. At 87 degrees under a partly cloudy sky, then showers and thunderstorms increasing by the afternoon and evening to 50%. Some thunderstorms could produce some strong wind gusts along with heavy downpours. Temperatures will drop overnight in the middle upper 60s. Weather brought to you by Sonic and then Sonic Refreshers. From the K-Mag Storm Team, I'm meteorologist Ron Herberts.
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0: by.
1: Hey, tell us where you are clocking in today. 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
0: Yeah, we're putting West Texas to work on Lone Star 99.5.

Dan and Shay. That's their latest new country, Say So. It's Kurt and Sam in the morning. Monday with Gabby Barrett, mom of three at age 26. This is her song from a couple of years ago, I Hope.

0: Morgan Wallen. His new one there, Don't We? And that one is knocking on the door of being his latest number one hit. It's at number two this week. Jason Aldean has got the top spot.
1: Hey,
0: with his
1: got
0: new one
1: it,
0: there.
1: Huh?
0: Yeah, but Morgan, I'm thinking that makes number one song number...
1: He's in Morgan. The 30s, isn't he?
0: Morgan?
1: Whoop, sorry.
0: No, I don't think he's not. No, Jason Aldean, I think, would be in the 30s, right? But I don't think that Morgan has had... Has he had 30 hits already? 30 number one hits? He probably
1: Hold
0: has.
1: Hold on, let me look.
0: Okay. We're tabulating the results right now.
1: He's accumulated 4 number one hits in the all genre, but okay. He has 32 number one hits across all Billboard charts combined.
0: Holy cow. Okay. Well, shows you what I know. Absolutely nothing. So,
1: yes.
0: And he's got a number two one right there, but I bet you next week it's numero uno.
1: Heck
0: I'll
1: yeah.
0: just bet you. Okay. I will bet you this. We're going to play more new country for you on this Monday. Luke Combs, Kenny Chesney's latest, coming up.
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0: Carry On. Kenny Chesney and Kurt and Sam here. You got to carry on even though we won't be here because we're leaving. We have done enough damage for this Monday. We got to scoot.
1: We're leaving. Bye.
0: So have a great rest of your day. We will talk to you bright and early tomorrow morning.

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1: KQBR Lubbock, a Town Square media station. Yeehaw! 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

Some artists out there, they've got signature looks when it comes to their style, the way they do their hair, maybe even their vocal stylings. But we've got one artist in particular that's got a certain style when it comes to tours. We'll talk more in less than 10.

hardworking West Texas crews out there. Hey, it's Jess on Lone Star 99.5. 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

0: of a night.
1: It's hotter than Hades. The wind is blowing 50 miles per hour, and your car's AC is currently losing the battle. Hey, at least we're cool. 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

0: known for her bell bottoms, of course. That is Phone Keys Wallet with John Mayer. Hey, it's Jess. I'm on the job with you. I think there are a lot of artists out there that have a signature look. And for Garth Brooks, yeah, he's got a signature look, that black cowboy hat. It used to be those like huge color blocked rodeo shirts that he wore back in the day. But he's also got a signature look when it comes to his tours. He is bringing back the drum cage, this pod that his drummer sits in on stage. And it's more than just like a cool look for the drum set. It's also like something that Garth gets to play on. Like he runs on top of this thing, jumps off of it. He's going to be doing that on his new tour, the Blame It All on My Roots tour. We've got details waiting for you on our app.
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0: 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From the KMAX Storm Team, and meteorologist Ron Herberts.
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ready to see Jelly Roll and Bunny dating other people. 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
0: All right, moms, here is a question for you. What is the weirdest thing you found in your purse?
1: Oh, boy.
0: I know the purse is this MacGyver-like container that contains many things.
1: You know what it's like? It's like the magician that pulls something out of his ear. It just keeps going.
0: What did you find in your purse? Let us know on our app. It's Kurt and Sam here. We'll talk about it tomorrow morning at 7:30.

we'll keep the new country coming your way, and you just keep us on. And this Monday will be over before you know it. Zach John King is here. Get to drinking.

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day, you don't have to worry about it, okay? 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

0: John Morgan. It's Kid Myself. My name is Jess. I'm on the job with you. You know, it's interesting. We've got Thomas Rhett doing a couple of shows with Niall Horan. Niall actually made his Grand Ole Opry debut last week, which kind of kicked off this whole idea of, oh, let's do some joint shows together. They've only got two on the calendar, but one of them was in Nashville last week. The two of them, of course, are co-headlining this event. So they're on stage together singing each other's songs and whatnot. They decided to cover Ella Langley's song, Choose in Texas, and their harmonies on the chorus. I mean, it is something to see. It was fantastic. Can we get more of this?
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5: What's going on here?
6: Your Lubbock South Plains weather forecast on this Monday. The temperature is reaching into the middle to upper 80s at 87 degrees under a partly cloudy sky. Then showers and thunderstorms increasing by the afternoon and evening to 50%. Some thunderstorms could produce some strong wind gusts along with heavy downpours. Temperatures will drop overnight in the middle upper 60s. Weather brought to you by Sonic and Sonic Refreshers from the K-Mag Storm Team and meteorologist Ron Herberts.
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0: All right, moms, here is a question for you. 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
1: Oh, boy.
0: I know the purse is this MacGyver-like container that contains many things.
1: You know what it's like? It's like the magician that pulls something out of his ear. It just keeps,
0: going. 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Let us know on our app. It's Kurt and Sam here. We'll talk about it tomorrow morning at 7:30.

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0: Warren Davis was on hand recently as Thomas Rhett received his star on the Music City Walk of Fame. Here's What My World Spins Around.
1: I love a first cast when the water's glass and the line starts to run. Well, that first sip of a cold beer when the working week's done. I love a twilight in the morning before the day wakes up.

Well, there's old albums and there's new albums, and then there's new albums filled with old music that actually is kind of new. We got a project that's coming our way from Randy Travis. I've got more details on the way in less than 10 minutes. Of course, here's Toby Keith. I love it.

Jess. Lone Star 99.5, this Lubbock sun, it is no joke. Am I right? So where's your go-to spot in town to cool off and chill out? Maybe it's someplace with a

0: of sanity.
1: It's Jess on your lunch hour. I feel like if Randy Travis was still actively making music, he and Zach Top on a song together would be so good. We are getting a new album from Randy Travis, believe it or not. Of course, he doesn't sing anymore since he had a stroke in 2013. And the last time that we got a new album with original songs on it was back in 2008 with his project Around the Bend. However, there have been quite a few songs that have been put on the shelf, lost, if you will, and now they've been resurrected and put on a new project. So yeah, older songs, but we've never heard them, so they're new to us. We don't have a title yet, we don't have a release date, but we do know that the first song off of that new project is called Fish On.
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2: You're loving South Plains weather forecast on this Monday. The temperature is reaching into the middle to upper 80s at 87 degrees under a partly cloudy sky. Then showers and thunderstorms increasing by the afternoon and evening to 50%. Some thunderstorms could produce some strong wind gusts along with heavy downpours. Temperatures will drop overnight in the middle upper 60s. Weather brought to you by Sonic and then Sonic Refreshers. From the K-Mag Storm Team, I'm meteorologist Ron Herberts.
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1: All right, moms, here is a question for you. What is the weirdest thing you found in your purse?
2: Oh, boy.
1: I know the purse is this MacGyver-like container that contains many things.
2: You know what it's like? It's like the magician that pulls something out of his ear. It just keeps,
1: it keeps going. What did you find in your purse? Let us know on our app. It's Kurt and Sam here. We'll talk about it tomorrow morning at 7:30.

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Hey, we get it. You want this Monday to be done. You wish you didn't have to work on a Monday, but since we're all here, we'll make it go by quickly. Here's Beautiful Crazy.

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Kane Brown is dealing with this right now with his older daughter, Kingsley. We'll talk more in less than 10.

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Jazz, I'm on the job with you. Kane Brown says that he's not going to let his kids have tattoos. Like, as they're growing up in his house, that is a hard no. Here's the problem. Kane Brown is covered in tattoos, and he started getting them when he was a teenager. Now, his kids are very young still, but Kingsley, she's about to be 7, and he said she's starting to, like, make comments here and there about tattoos, like she likes her dad's tattoos, and said that she can't wait to get some of her own one day. And that's when he was like, you know, flashing lights. No, you're not. You're not getting those tattoos. We'll see if he can keep up with this. And he said, honestly, once they're out of the house, he doesn't have a say.

0: 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And that's when he was like, you know, flashing lights, no, you're not. You're not getting those tattoos. We'll see if he can keep up with this. And he said, honestly, once they're out of the house, he doesn't have a say.
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0: You'll love it. Top Plains weather forecast on this Monday. The temperature is reaching into the middle to upper 80s at 87 degrees under a partly cloudy sky. Then showers and thunderstorms increasing by the afternoon and evening to 50%. Some thunderstorms could produce some strong wind gusts along with heavy downpours. Temperatures will drop overnight in the middle upper 60s. Weather brought to you by Sonic and Sonic Refreshers. The K-Mag Storm Team, meteorologist Ron Herberts.
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0: All right, moms, here is a question for you. What is the weirdest thing you found in your purse?
1: Oh, boy.
0: I know the purse is this MacGyver-like container that contains many things.
1: You know what it's like? It's like the magician that pulls something out of his ear. It just keeps going.
0: What did you find in your purse? Let us know on our app. It's Kurt and Sam here. We'll talk about it tomorrow morning at 7:30.

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Okay, we know that Luke Bryan is going to be throwing a massive birthday party for himself when he turns 50 this week. 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

closer to quitting time. Got another hour before us? Let's take it down. Dierks Bentley is here drunk on a plane.

to know that Justin Moore is up and moving again. He actually shared on social media that he would see us on the road soon. Now, keep in mind, he took some time away from his tour dates this year to focus on his health.

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I mean, who doesn't love a nice scoop of ice cream, especially on these hot days? 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

It's summer in the Hub City. Even the dog has officially given up on the backyard and is currently lying flat out on the kitchen tile under the ceiling fan. 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

0: in September. I wouldn't be surprised if he tours next year. That is Carry On. My name is Jess. I'm on the job with you. There are just some artists out there. They're in their element when they're on the road, like Garth Brooks, who's doing his Blame It All on My Roots tour this year. And yes, it will be longer than just two dates. This is what he does. You may recall when he did his world tour, making his grand return to country music. I mean, he toured for several years and he just went to a city and just camped out as long as he needed to for everybody to see him. I mean, there were some places he did, you know, multiple days, multiple shows. I mean, Chicago, for crying out loud. He was there for 11 days straight before he moved to the next city. I wouldn't be surprised if this tour is the same.
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0: Good loving soft plains weather forecast on this Monday. The temperatures reaching into the middle to upper 80s at 87 degrees under a partly cloudy sky. Then showers and thunderstorms increasing by the afternoon and evening to 50%. Some thunderstorms could produce some strong wind gusts along with heavy downpours. Temperatures will drop overnight in the middle upper 60s. Weather brought to you by Sonic and then Sonic Refreshers. Well, the K-Mag Storm Team and meteorologist Ron Herberts.
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say, Ella Langley, she is in her element right now. This album that she put out, Dandelion, phenomenal. I've got another song from that album on for you now. It's called Loving Life Again.

seen the Netflix documentary trends on social media, right? Using the audio from these documentaries, basically setting up to tell your own story, your own life story. Well, Netflix responded to this. They tweeted recently, how are we going to make all these?

Back in the day, Potts Farm was a place to go. Load a truck up, hit the dirt road. Jump the barbed wire, spread the word. Light the bonfire and call the girls. King in the can and the Marlboro man. Jack and Jim were a few good men. Where you learn how to kiss and cuss and fight too. Better watch out for the boys in blue. And all this small town, he said, she said. Ain't it funny how rumors spread? Like I know something y'all don't know. Man, that talk is getting old. You better mind your business, man. Watch your mouth. For I have to knock that loud mouth out. I'm tired of talking, man. Y'all ain't listening. Them old dirt.

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Hey, it's Chrissy. Hope you had a great weekend. I'm here to get you through the last couple hours of your workday. On the way, Thomas Rhett, Ella Langley, Morgan Wallen, and right now, Florida Georgia Line.

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0: Chrissy. I hope you had a great weekend. The best part of my weekend was traveling to pick up two pygmy goats from one farm to bring them to the farm where my son works. And it was a 4.5-hour trip in the car. They actually were better behaved than both of my dogs have ever been, and even my son. Grace told me on the app that the best part of her weekend was finding her dream wedding dress. Congratulations. Keep sharing these on our app.
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Drive Home with Chrissy, and I'm sending this one to Denise, who wanted to hear Rocky Mountain Low. She said she's struggling these last 2 hours of this Monday workday. I hope this helps, and thanks for listening.

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0: All right, moms, here is a question for you. What is the weirdest thing you found in your purse?
1: Oh, boy.
0: I know the purse is this MacGyver-like container that contains many things.
1: You know what it's like? It's like the magician that pulls something out of his ear. It just keeps going.
0: What did you find in your purse? Let us know on our app. It's Kurt and Sam here. We'll talk about it tomorrow morning at 7:30.

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She said it was perfect. 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

0: It's Chrissy. Thanks for letting me help you through the rest of your workday. 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I love that. And Mike told me that he got a really big tip while he was working as a waiter this weekend. Nice job.
1: She looks so pretty when the makeup on. You should hear her talking to her mama on the phone. 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

0: Jason Aldean is celebrating another milestone with his latest song. But this one was his 30th number one hit. It's Whiskey Drink.
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0: 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What is the weirdest thing you found in your purse?
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0: I know the purse is this MacGyver-like container that contains many things.
1: You know what it's like? It's like the magician that pulls something out of his ear. It just keeps going.
0: What did you find in your purse? Let us know on our app. It's Kurt and Sam here. We'll talk about it tomorrow morning at 7:30.

Chrissy, Dan, and Shay are hitting the road this fall. They're taking Tyler Hubbard and Josh Ross along with them. You can also catch them on Good Morning America as they do their live summer concert series. They'll be on July 31st.

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0: time zone am I on? What country am I in?
1: It doesn't matter. It's 5 o'clock somewhere.
0: It's always on 5 in Margaritaville, come to think of it.
1: Yeah, I heard that.
0: You've been there, haven't you?
1: Yes, sir.
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Hey, it's Chrissy. Old Dominion is heading to Planet Hollywood in Vegas. They'll be there September 4th and 5th. They say these shows will be high energy and full of their hits, and they've got a bunch of them. Here's Make It Sweet. I know it's a drag. I know it's a grind. I know

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Ride, Ride, Ride, George Burge featuring Luke Bryan. Hey, it's Chrissy. And as you drive home, I wanted to know, what was the best part of your weekend? Leslie told me that she and her mom went to the casino and won a few $100. Good for you. Maria said that her husband let her 16-year-old son learn to drive on his quote-unquote precious truck. Thankfully, it all went well, she said. And Bill told me he caught the biggest fish while he was fishing with his 10-year-old son over the weekend. These are great. Thanks for sharing and keep them coming.

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It's Chrissy. This is Zach John King. He was supporting act for Thomas Rhett, Morgan Wallen, Luke Bryan, and more. And his debut album, I'm What You Get, is out at the end of August.

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0: All right, moms, here is a question for you. What is the weirdest thing you found in your purse?
1: Oh, boy.
0: I know the purse is this MacGyver-like container that contains many things.
1: You know what it's like? It's like the magician that pulls something out of his ear. It just keeps,
0: going. What did you find in your purse? Let us know on our app. It's Kurt and Sam here. We'll talk about it tomorrow morning at 7:30.

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Wendy told me on the app that she and her bestie just got back from Nashville. She said it was the best weekend of her life. I bet it was. They hit all the bars on Broadway and loved Morgan's Bar. It's only a matter of time, too, that Ella Langley gets her own bar. Here's I Can't Love You Anymore.

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It's the Drive Home with Chrissy. Keith Urban just kicked off Good Morning America's summer concert series. That was on Friday. I saw it. He sounded so good. He sounds great live. Here's Days Go By.

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Co Wetzel is bringing the Night Champion World Tour to Cook's Garage on October 30th, and we have your tickets. Don't miss out on this

0: I hate to say it, but school will be back before we know it. 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
3: The Lubbock Top Plains weather forecast on this Monday evening is clouds, showers, and thunderstorms have been ongoing across the South Plains since late this afternoon. The temperatures will drop overnight tonight near 67 degrees and a continued 40% chance for thunder showers. Then on Tuesday, the temperature to 85 degrees. The 50% chance for thunderstorms. 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I'm meteorologist Ron Herbert.
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It's a drive home with Chrissy. I want to shout out Tina and the girls. They're heading to line dancing tonight. There are probably 10 different line dances to this one song. You know there are. It's Choosin' Texas.

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0: All right, moms, here is a question for you. What is the weirdest thing you found in your purse?
1: Oh, boy.
0: I know the purse is this MacGyver-like container that contains many things.
1: You know what it's like? It's like the magician that pulls something out of his ear. It just keeps going.
0: What did you find in your purse? Let us know on our app. It's Kurt and Sam here. We'll talk about it tomorrow morning at 7:30.

It's Chrissy. Want to send out this song to the hardworking crews fixing our highways. I know you're just getting started for your Monday night workday. Thanks for having us on. It's the brand new one from Riley Green. Think as you drunk.

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0: get to know you, everything about you makes me want you, know what you're doing, baby, don't you, don't you?
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